Five's not down, you're not coming in. Your name's not down, you're not coming in. Not tonight, not tonight.

Suddenly I think I'm on the phone. Suddenly I think I'm telling a story, but I'm not. I'm just dancing. I'm just dancing. I'm just dancing. I'm just sleeping. I'm just raving.

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to the beat of your heart. From the rhythms that surround us, to the music of this night. Music has shaped generations, has changed lives and made a difference. Way down in its core, the fun.

everyone. I'm your best friend back in town again to get you on your dancing feet.

Summertime. Summertime, you overtime. You overtime. Wintertime, you overtime. You overtime. Summertime, you overtime.